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1: 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Pa, I said, I was sending so. 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
0: Okay.
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2: amen that's a very powerful prayer from prophet daniel boama of the Refuge Worship Center. I wish you are for the same time next week. Prophet Daniel Boa Mabesinaba. Now, on any man tell you, Yanku Ponsem, Abeshe Yanum, or the Abeshe Yakumem, or the Abidriayetim, na Yenama, Yetimiaka, Unyamia Sem, Yetimia Susu, Unyamia Sem, Uyetim, Yetimia Tre, Unyanku Pon Asem Num. Mani padu do announce so etimi asakra. It's a brand new day, a brand new sun. Thank God it's Friday, August 13, 2026. 225 days gone is today. I got 140 more days to go. And into any Mr. Anya August 14th rather. Into any 226th day of the year. Into I got 139 more days to go. Onyankopo enka ye ho. Na on fire corner on fire mra anope DJ Iceman oha engineer ya usu DJ Mark June Kenneth Obeng Samson Kwame Nyameche your friend is Samuel Joaquin Bukim wherever you are watching us this morning unyakupon ka ho no bo ho ban se wa kra fie wo ko adwuma fa on corner on fa wo mra good morning to you Chris Dazzy Bonnie yes wo ye nananom nananom Chris Dazzy Bonnie good morning Good morning to Edu Dominic. Edu Dominic. Well, anyhow you spell your name, I hope I got it right. Live from Abidjan, Kwanta of the Lake Road. Good morning to you, Ose Bonsu Benedicta. And to you, Rita Bonsu, good morning. Ose, God have mercy from Amokom Stadium.
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3: Nyami Andumu, Commander.
2: Nyami Andumu,
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3: about? Amen, Commander.
2: Say, Obe Krefi, Say, Obe Edmana, Obe Drew, baby, when Red Memkra, now, Wakunya Kankwe. 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
2: 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Esta abeka good morning from Central Regional Cap, that's Biwa near Cape Coast. Chinebu akudu ya Justice who agenda 111. Ko krache won so obuase machi. And cars ni be pile up. Os articulator na bo abobo ya no.
3: Mhm.
2: Eno I stand still.
3: Mhm.
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3: Dang.
2: Enti at once na cars aka bom no e ku nsia. And to be frank, make us a Yamin FF. Uncle Joe Fanti Newtown, good morning. Martin Jan, good morning. Fuseni Salifu, good morning. Kwame Adabo Machin, KJTR Dubai MP, good morning. Now, it was crazy. And Rao, Ahomachin, na Abobeye, no num, Kubo no num, Ozen Kan, when Simon Tema, Unun Tem, Ube late, Tiaman Fu Pie, Ufuahe, Ubi Friama Sama Neba. What you say? It was so Simon Tem.
3: Sure.
2: Yaman for Simon Tem, but, who Simon Tem and Yamin Kahua? Eh, and I never be brave. But, Yasha say, well, eh, Bunsu, and can Kumasi Kwayasu, a horse of Swamra, accident to see Hodon. Na, in Yayipa, and T, Ebe Yampai Bo. 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Where curve will be overtaking. Curve na ubi or you overtaking in a curve.
3: Abrahu nim say dangerous.
2: Oh, who the name
3: is not allowed.
2: Oh, who the name wafa.
3: But me woo.
2: Oh, who the name. Nana Kosa will bring Pong Crosby. Nana, good morning from Trede. Oh, who the name. He cannot see his front. Okay. Odia ko fan ko dia enti na. Enti mi so abrai Facebook live enra ahomachin by this time. Na ofanko aye basa.
4: In fact, it is accident we are around 5:30. It is by 6 na mi waha. Mi do na say na omo fa dead bodies so is becoming too much. In fact, the presence of me they took about 10 dead bodies. In presence of me. So I have to meet one eyewitness. It will be Sanu. So what the echo so yeah. Oh say abobo ya operator be MC operator be born. It only the world flat. It's the police number two accident too. It was decided to be parking the car. No, the police parking the car not started directing traffic. No, it's a direct traffic. No, first car or stop here. Tipper truck driver. That was concerned here. It's him. Mister car no behind the tipper truck. God, no, Mister tipper truck driver. I do not know the boy. The boy it which is a passenger of an car with about 20 passengers in it. It's only said they were born. It's another third car. Only said. On ya stop car no on the ball of our car no to one of our car no in the middle in the model. And there's another four passenger car. On the born, you see, the model of one car, if about more than 10 people lost their life in that van. And the third van, also about three people lost their life. In fact, so you're very pathetic.
5: Abubuyano, and it is a good thing about when we had an accident, we did that, and we did that.
6: I don't know. Na ojina ka ba kunu
7: obo police ni no ofru payment bi esani e na o se police ni so person ko
6: na police ni sa oya don chen on chen ido mu yi sa manu ana fela ba ko ebe ko mu ba fela mo wen ni ko na splinter ba ko ti be bo afi akwa ile o
7: it is splinter na be park o ti pa be team ti pa fu fro so lo di nua na onu so be bo mu onya be bo ma yam cars.
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2: Hmm. You can hear from the narration.
3: You can imagine. You can negligence.
2: Nay. Police need to train. What for Sophie near this man for? Sophie. Fire service, what is that man for?
3: Obia, what crass and you crave, Juma.
2: Sad. Nana Akosa or Brempon Crosby, what's an opera or Santino Town? Kwame, Ubusu answer entry, also so war, a tech campus. Francis Asante Kobia marching, or see God Almighty take control. But we should also be disciplined. Nana Okubi Asempa, or see, oh, accident again. Now, Yanko Bunsu, na Yanko crying. A very sad, a crack must stretch. And you see what for next week, me show pictures of drivers are, sir, Akra Kumasi overtaking Nkwasi Asemunkwa. No wonder people are dying every day right there at the center.
3: Me kwa hesebe ye
2: ya. Man be, madam fu be a transporter, uchi big trucks ibi. Ona, on the road, wa record ya, no, or the assignment, you be marveled. Now, how ye bunsu di eno? Bunsu di enini. Eno susu eni ye nyanyi pa, etie fu abon fan cheme ba, the air corner there, yanya discipline. One day, and Kobia, Rekau, and Adani Ama, and T. Great Jack marching. Ghana is becoming a bloodshedding country because, yes, it's true. Because we are in discipline.
3: Yes, every day.
2: And Chibuwe Siakun, we're hearing from Bani Krum on the Tepa Road. Good morning. It's a sad story, but a Benny there. Monica Achampon. You are also who you mobile, but we are ourselves who should also be disciplined. Young Kasana and Kasano, you hear? Ayana Gija can see here military regime, but we don't need military regime. We can change our minds and our attitudes. The way I tell you, soup near buying. Hey, cars, and also, where cars bear three. And that's a sad story to start the morning. Yakoba. And 7 years ago, China MPP beto waba. Other matters. This country called Ghana. And the other one, no, teacher could do tepany na susu machi. And to you, Samuel Kweku Techi from Leverkusen in Germany. Good morning from a country called Ghana. Yeba of our high bedasi na yaku peace.
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10: 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A boy dance one after ball. A move you. One more to my front so a bayer installation. 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No man for one team. I can say a bayer free. After a roller. And a shutter gate system. Manual and automatic. 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And stores. And we feel you know Adam Fua. Natonima Tropical Nails and Sue. And really a friend of the Carpenter's Choice. And one of and Nadua Samson point from 1 to 6 inches. Donima high tensile iron rods. And a solid papa. Kumasi Ahinia Wok Asafu. YF Dancing. Tamaraso Candili. And Accra. Cantaman 2 3. 0540-101-555. And a 0244-461-539. Donima Store Complex. And Chimamba Babat. Cool.
8: 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The equity. 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
3: 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And this price is nina 0244-525-509. 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As you saw, Ebo Danso, your long span materials, MSF Self Log IBR, standard roofing sheet packet form, governance to trusses, aluminium sheets, aluminium sheets, governance sheets, roofing as FCC, Ebo Soya Ridge, Valley, Gutters, Side Panels, and the Akanina, yes, I wonder do all inches IBR, the Akaho, Utadi Kika, 10 years written guarantee that so, near some 10% discount. And chance in feed it that every night. Me patcho kumase fade. Apan mamponti kwana so any yewo. Any yewo sees office web wakwa station. Cement any iron rose a busso. And we are saying 0243255309. Enyan Montessori Educational Complex. 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If I show how you're in third room, come find 12 days or so. There's a stroke every journey. I feel pressure, diabetes, juice, somehow, kidney. I come out here, I want to say what you can say. Well, last stop near Botre Clinic. I was Santa's expansion, bruh. You were telling me, I'm crying, come home. But you're putting me in more day. 0247-904473. Commander, that's it.
11: What are we?
3: Commander, I'm patching.
11: You're letting me say, I wish you had four sabbaths or circle. 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Good morning to Angelina Boateng. 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

0: Abro Nonsia Peace 104.3, okay, 101.7, needs 100.9. 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Eye hello, 101.5 FM. 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Kasiye bo no. And some of those nemum, they didn't want to be a better any. Ghana man penis excellency John Dramani Mama Kasa tradition. Well, wait if you're poor man, them say, and check one up, Bani Babashem. Now we see airport, catch your party as some woman. Aman penis excellency John Dramani Mama Sansua Kasabia Mushabase. He blocks the Dina was shas, yes, the worst in a witch, a die, you know. MPP a barber to us, no. One went to me and to us, while my uncle sent in a banaba. 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Now, what day as some Ghana dishing in them. MPP a man you call Nekacha Ghana by say, and eh, dear. 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I know ya,
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1: We want to open up the country to air travel because there are some people who want to go very quickly to Accra, transact their business and come back quickly. You cannot sit in a bus for 11 hours going to Accra and 11 hours coming back. And so the time has come for Upper East to have an airport. Before, passengers from Upper East have to drive 100 miles, 160 kilometers to Tamale to catch the aircraft from Tamale to Accra. And when they come, they drop in Tamale and they have to drive 160 kilometers to come back to the Upper East. That will be a thing of the past. You'll be able to fly from here directly to Accra. Wow.
2: Thank you.
1: Without driving to Tamale. And so this is going to be an important enabler of economic activity. The project is 24 months. I've been following the process of the procurement. I want us to go let it go quickly. There are three airports. Wa Airport. Wa is getting a new airport. Upper East is getting an airport. And then Sunyani is also getting a new airport. And so we hope that by the end of the year, we'll come back here and we'll cut the sword for the airport to start.
0: Ani ya yokoti ya Ghana man penis excellency John Dramani mama sansom wegina Salamat kuku apenti na watina se troya ya wade esumi ya in yada suwe jine muwa man penis akache o man penis excellency 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NDC are buying net. This is our penny. Then, Koye. And to Amukotu about Pepe Penna watch the show. Yeah, to Abano. Near the tier NDC are buying no. MPP are manual co-bet now. So, I anese, sa project will be shed near you. Yeah, we tread dumb can watch them say Ghana's and drop one. Then, so MPP are buying say, Womuchi Womania. Be seen there, Womania Homacha Cranti. Oh, my penny's excellency, John Dramani, Mama, just say, nay. Now, what that was us, yes, a resetting Ghana agenda. Ton what they shall soon and what man tem do is the same. Baby, you could be a bone say, ah, community day senior high school, be blocks and a busy one. If you want my wash, I see a team say, baby, you do the lentil. If you want my foundation, I say for no, what you say, MPP, I ban a bet now soon a subbing. One said that ain't see, and I pay be our home team. Now, banning Gusa walk, catch a gun of four in us, and what that moon to win them. A year two, I can see any a twon kuma than Tamona, Mutiano. Now, banning Babina, but says what they didn't sell. 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
1: As we said in 2024, any project into which government has sunk money already, if you don't finish it, it is a waste of the taxpayers' money. And so we're going to finish the e-blocks that we started in batches. And so this year we made allocation for the completion of 30 of them. And this school is one of them. We finished it. The children were using part of the facility in very, very terrible conditions. Today they have a very beautiful brand new school, which will improve the learning and outcome. So I've asked the Get Fund to fast track the furniture and all the equipment that they need so that the school can start in earnest. Now, under the Star J project, we're going to build another 30 new e-blocks. These ones, 30 from the scratch. The ones I talked about were finishing the abandoned ones. We're going to build another 30 new e-blocks across the country. So there will be 30 new secondary schools across the country. A lot of these new ones are going to be in high population density areas.
0: Ania ye kwotie ye oman penis excellency John Dramani mama sansem wegina Salamat kuku apenti ne tro ya wade edum Ghana for mayem gonre mu ebo amanyosem nei MPP amanyoko na ashase awoka sa chere 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
5: Democracy no, and after so send ye bear or chinam, will be a entime and ye warm. 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Afe my young kosher World Cup a playoff a kosum. Ivory Coast anyone my Ghana tias my Ghana. 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Young man you boy juma. 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Na video Nigeria dia same ye. World Cup a man could be. And my dear so I'm a form. And Tim Pacho, go back if one South Africa. 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Now, Black Queen's a forno, Namia, your doom, and my matches are who doing in a war bona for my 10 year, come and say, ah, and Ram here match in a moose, Black Queen's a Mayano. 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What the Lawson.
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7: 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If I try the tiny forms no, enye na ewo GCB banks ahodwa, echa yen hweshia, Zenith Bank, Eco Bank, CBG Limited, Kumuman Rural Bank, ADB, GT Bank, Prudential Bank, UBA, Fidelity Bank, Sutaman Rural Bank, Ghana Post, any school, no cash office, Usted, Kumasi niya santema mpuan campuses, yemenya forms ni miya toho, website niya www.usted.uedu.gh. No wa click admission, no wa select u program apiso ye. 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Post diploma applicants, 230. Graduate applicants, 288 Ghana cedis. And a mature applicants in 345 cedis. And for international applicants, 115 US dollars. Submit to forms before 29 to mature applicants, no gradye, or China, union submit to forms, and ina eyakem edi amount. Kuma senior sentiment from campuses and the equa kusiandia. Now my memo forms no programs I wouldn't kakrama or mu equa diploma no your 1 year diploma in education. CTB, and a sandwich, and I face 2 years diploma in automotive, mechanical, construction, wood, electrical and electronics, fashion, design and textiles, kitchen and hospitality, business administration, accounting, management, economics, human resource, architecture and digital design, environmental health and sanitation education, early grade, upper primary education, and junior high school education, and a diploma within 1-2 years. Now, no way we are to self free home. Yeah, can you not come home? Courses, no programs, no doors, son. Wait me up, fair. No way be someone send me a Kumasi campus here 0205-111-906. As Antiman point 0501-613082.
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7: 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the man on a mat greater tracks the trailer can home 2024-2025 ningina onum my money be a cobas and premo Ghana that was say as antiman so that was say papa papa the head office no El Manzini Road 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
1: 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Ta ho do no afa vocational, technical, agriculture, science, engineering, business and a languages bi ti se chi French, Arabic and a English.
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5: 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It's me cra teacher prizes the mao emma tienen ka kra kra emma ho ehi how your ring gutter pipes and fittings, your transparent sheets, any or other roofing fittings can ho. Kuma's main office no asafo YF Junction. 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
1: 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Na we de Doctor 4 and A2 Ghana 44 say hepatitis B no. One I echo barbin shop akwako you in tea to make a fan ho. 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

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Happy birthday to Afiase Wa Bonsu of Hello FM Newsroom. Afiase Wa Bonsu. Hello FM Newsroom. And it's from your brand new husband. Yes. If you are in Chebia, no worry. And Tini Kununi are brand new. And if you are brand new. And if you are Edina Woda. And Tini Kununi, hello, FM, you are my phone now. And you are a club, Muma, if you are Woda Pa. Yes, you are on Tonko Swan.

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14: 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In this old DSL, Alozing Steel Trusses, a good dance we are. 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Yo, Mahudu, yo, NMK Law Spam, Alozing, and Governance, IBR, and NMK Nils. Emupia, so, Saunisika, Donima, and Motrian and Kakran Kakra. When we are latest producer, Donima, Diaba, Abeka Dadane,
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14: Pastor Fu, YF Jensen, Obenjiari, Anafre, 0244-126625, and 0540-101-555. Donima Steel Complex, Bebia, Adepawa, F1.

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1: So you so commander.
0: Thank God it's Friday. I don't pay mumentin sim na yenhwago pramason sem. But some who say champ before to mabano.
2: Yes.
0: Ntimo nkasa kakra na radio.
1: Chamo Koka.
2: The grassroots chairman.
0: Oh.
2: No, from the grassroots.
0: The people's chairman.
2: Yes, the people's choice.
1: And people know the various routine, the daily routine.
2: Decade of selfless service.
1: Wow.
0: Happy birthday to you, Melissa, our Easter, the water, so enjoy your day to the max. Junior, Robert.
2: Okay. Well, Commander, that's the pinch. I'm going to tell you, Commander, I'm going to tell you, you're good, you're going to tell I'm running 70 FCM, na Enzo Maresca, and then up to 5 p.m. Saman City, and me meet you, £120 million na Enzo Maresca, just for say, oh, no, be
1: Enzo Fernandez.
2: Enzo, Maresca, Nepe Fernandez. And he just for up to 5 p.m.
1: Yeah.
2: Wow, one first camera. If you may no come on in common fast,
1: she can't even watch your water, so £120 million.
2: And on it, it is a city, the 105, some 102,
1: 102
2: B. City for some of our company, the Mufanum Quantum. And no answer, of course, you have a fear, a precision, and the, I won't say, no, you remember, Kotokoni Kofi Bini, I won't say, no, Akakosi, Dinano, you don't say, ever bet, and I don't pay. Action Progressive Institute, action tops all, for Eko, adisyandye, enu ane de witi mdiyaja oba. 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
0: 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By elections we hu hia pa. So far how far with preparations and bua bua na hu see dien na e course bibia ye boko.
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0: 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Why who qualifies to vote tomorrow?
1: Me da se name ya adumo china electoral college no e consists of all regional executives any all constituency executives and na ye members of parliament are mo Ashanti region ha all the members of parliament from Ashanti region. And I testcon for your testcon institutions, Makuma, where do you know? And the Ashanti region, ha. Omo presidents, Nina Betubi. And now your regional testcon coordinator, Bakun, on also a Betua Banibi. Your council of elders, and a council of patrons, Omonso a Betua Banibi. Your founding fathers, Oma Omonsa, and a shepherd, you know, and Kratase, Oma Watiase, no, and so a Betubi. And now Ashanti region, ha, your national council reps. And so, sa National Council reps no so, almost so be to be. Into we mona, a form the electoral
3: college ai beto abanyame aduma edachina.
0: All right. Now, you have any outstanding constituencies be or more to be? Say, Ibia, your constituencies be one or two issues be or ho. And you have to say, Momon train, send them right, and maybe more to constituency elections. You may be more train, you know. You have any outstanding constituencies be or more to be? You have a encrophobia, Ibekaso, Bibinti, Modi, Abano, Yakotomon Kahu.
3: So, Ashanti region, you have 47 constituencies. 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
0: Ok. 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Security arrangement, buying bohun sem so te saying, saying the animal country police for no. If you say extra elections, no. If you don't feel say munya shit said the last 4 years, 2022, then no. But extra elections, no, so emu eshipa. And si buying bohun sem no, a senate, what are the directions? If be out quiet, see, you see, man, you see, man, can see, man, you see, man, you see, man, for her, what are the directions for security?
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0: Oba, content crow.
3: One hour, content crow. Oba, now the voter ID card. National, any national ID card be a form of identification. 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
0: right Eric, what go on ye? What chess or ya branty be? 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
4: hello sports
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0: 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Now, me money din and me bisani say accreditation much time will be answer candidate.
3: Debbie.
0: I didn't hear.
3: 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Eh na yenim 23 no mu team
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0: 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Yeah. Sports producer, Hello Power Sports. 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
2: 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Afe Ronaldo the long time friend Miguel Pizarro were on Soko and Afe Spanish Giwala Fano, Jose Rodriguez Sangel, when Hokani, and Afe Monica Gonzalez Martinez, when also as I was witness in tea, 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on Enra, but it's just my associations, what I would want to go to, when we draw my support. Free Jan Infantino na de chenyem and I pay that sorry New Zealand almost football association amu Oceania Oceania there woman through support at a ma Jan Infantino Nansum and New Zealand woman are the only country almost for Oceania Moko World Cup and be Omari draw almost support at a free FIFA president Jan Infantino Amum Ajidio Passa and a FIFA forward enterprise at a battle Amunya investigations and from this I'm a FIFA president so watching at a Safifa forward enterprise and still nano won't be here near fence investigations now the chance the confederations of African football CAF and Afe South American governing board economy board I'm the almost some back run did it Jan Infantino New Zealand there Womabeka England Wales Norway and Afe Republic of Ireland and in Northern Ireland now I'm confirming senior idea I'm supporting Infantino the re-election bill no report I got to say key officers omo calf no UEFA sure mo nanu ada ya witness the UEFA super cup no no more convention cup for no as omo true omo support and from UEFA na omo two run did Gianni Infantino adesso nanso Confederations of African Footballer Dr. Patrice Mostepe Dano say women the omo gidi en say you betu Infantino through ballot and answer through voting and you say be you to adesso abra the time answer you omo gidi pass you betu na dia through election and the PMO and so at the burden nyina and so update na adam Young court transfer update now. The chance of Manchester City, the citizens, the Sky Blues, and then 4 p.m. Ghana time, and after 5 p.m. UK reporter, I got to say, I'm Enzo Jeremiah Fernandez. Need you know, City for Batman Sanina. I am that day up to 5 p.m. UK time. And I'm also Batman Sanino. Now, and what I say, I'm the Quenum. Ayadia Charles Bobokono, Siko Mudimani, 120 million pounds, you know, out of by Euros Ma, 140 million euros, you know, and yeah, no, and a city fund at the choir, city fund, 105 million pounds, and at the choir, Naya Sidiencia, Omayre Rodrigo Hernandez Cascante, Nidinimo Pame, sir, and Edia Pampe, Omope 80 million, sir, Ompesica, and a Kofa Enzo, Jeremiah Fernandez, and Nafi Chelsea, one of them, Abubo Kurmanuntina, woman demand is such a canra, before Tiger just a bossa, I bid Naya Fanasa, I'm a 70 million, and I'm for Kraadon Sunsunum, Abitina Kawa, and Eddie Omuya, sir, between 60 million and 70 million, no, woman sum, Abitimetria, 80 million, the asking price, Bobo Kuan, Dreman City, 8 demand for Rodrigo Hernandez Cascante, before Tiger just a, Dina Bitch me, Arache, 21, 10 million 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about Barca Jessica as answer foreign toys to PSG done bonus cranwa and now report just off like a pure pari 15 million euros in a Barca and your gentleman let's say bonus cran medicals and from a PSG le Paris and Wabra the second time and Luis Enrique Martinez Garcia Lucho and on Sansu Abo and Lucho our Spanish national team in Mua when on Sunday on Kwakuya Juma Al Kadisha reached a verbal agreement with Man City to Jenny Randers you know 61 million euros and Abo and on Sunday on Saudi I'm a pro league anymore. Now, I don't so, I know more Kwakuya Juma. I know actually, the Spanish Super Cup, you know, 2027, I copy him with Istanbul. I'm a February 2nd to 7th, and a Real Madrid, Barcelona, AC Madrid, and a Real Sociedad, San Sebastian, Eber Kwakobo. First game, you're Barcelona, and AC Madrid. Nasus Adat, Abode, Chari Madrid, when I'm so bubokono. Now, what a, Asa Mikel Arteta, Victor James Osimhen, where priority to the man Mikel Arteta, I'm your same, Galatasaray Sport Club, I'm gonna recover at least the initial investment we make here around 70 million euros. We're gonna cover the fees of Status Sportiva, Carlton Napoli partner player. We're gonna some Bobo Kudimiti, Mikel Arteta, Arsenal, the Gunners manager Zach Mo for a branch and a deal at the Victor James Osimhen and deal and also Gusua. We're gonna come out update at the Mawo. And watch him, I'm in front of just Anwar Pedri. Gavi, Alejandro Balde, and Hector Ford, Eddie Saris, we'll be sure of our hospital, Abrantian, and did a running barge, and Swata, ACL Sergio Aquino, among the Trenamo, Kokosran, Kamakamapa, Turkish Club, and did a trust and Paul, a rich agreement for Al Hilal, Sombasan, Uruguayan striker, Darwin Inez, a long-term loan, and I'm a person, I'm a Fasa branch, and no, I'll be a Juma Adamoa, and he updated for the Bayan for the Foreign Fund, Tennessee, Slopoku, the exclusive this is out there. If you especially black ones come now for Kotoko come any house of Oka, then you know the update in my fast fast person or so.
3: Wow, why if you say shots here Morocco? Enra Black Queens, eight no mana so a juma. Nenra one more ashes Cote d'Ivoire by 2-1 from a go down. A bounce over Kevin said Cote d'Ivoire 2-1. Now Kim Lass, a head coach. Or says Enra second half, and Marion Edia Gropa refini de on canvas of them, yeah no more hair said refusonum, ever bomb more day, ever ago pramasu.
4: I think there were times when we used the fact that we were leading us two in the middle, and we couldn't control the game. I think we had 65% of the possession in the first half. And I think we were a better team in the second half as well. And in the end, it's just about the fighting spirit. You know, I can't answer that. I think and hope that they're the best coaches, players and referees. So I expect the same from all of them. But of course, when you sometimes you feel in football that some decisions go on against you, then you need to show passion and that you care. I mean, I think we had a 5 or 6 VAR situation against that tournament, and then finally we had one with us. So, of course, it's sometimes apart from frustration, but the most important was that the players handled it pretty well, and

the biggest vision. Emma Kwaba. 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Na me Joaquin Bukim na start here. Na yekoto aso ewo peace 104.3. You do me like me. 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Sova bobo sova. Ye baba ko fa from to break asebo. Every peace 104.3 dia bro. Ayo working time na matina sia. Me the April. Listen, I'm with my Maxi. I'm going to say, I'm going to add my next week.

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So be a mother called when you be go, soft drinks at all. 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I get two in one. 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And one seven American, and Omenim, Bibi. And one American, Bibi say, Obi one more, call long journey. And then we have one thing in our Kobe. And that's in our bread. And we have our bread. Uchika, Ufra Kreba, and Adonantia. When you come so much.

so bi ama beko no supermarket bi a okwa so pe Bigo energy drink any Bigo soft drink at the year ebi na opedo do atua no so beko Trillium Industries Obetima from us 0322190877 0322190877 Bigo energy drink and Bigo soft drinks. Also live a life without limit. Hello 101.5 FM. 7 more minutes to talk. If I tell me so, you'll be a open, say be more yen pa. If I tell me, can't say be more, say more, say more yen.

Kings Veterinary, na oyen Bulldogs. And I said, Mwabia, him, they be here, Pano, a Bulldogs. And for the phone, Omu here, premium nutrition. A boom, one moment in a year. Omu did come, come, come, come, come, Omu, come, stop, yeah, your health and wellness and so on. A woman, one yam da home, did ye, pa. A bobo on more than you listen and my winter mini. Nasunya, health and wellness in Libya. Eba boom, I'm Omu Yamada hopa. Grooming and hygiene, and so on. The giant one, one way sham, one way fed. A bobo on man, the color ye yellow. But Uma, I say brown. There be Unyarin ye, Unyarisham, Unya shampoo, papa, and now the giant on. Who them like? They come for health and grooming and hygiene at the amount. And I'm one way sham, papa, papa, papa. Pa. And accessories in so hot. I've won all the nanam, not a danukuma. Born in the GE pa. Born in the GE pa. On what to make us ah, it's a me yabua. Open him away, Munina, be our Vinyan or Kane's Veterinary. We see your room, Shire Bay, Addisha Market. Freya, yeah. It was 0240

0: 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Hey life to chrome for you now, so Mr. Kofinti ne busa for you now. 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So one time, yeah, that can be on the best so. Shepherd, Akwaba.
1: Allah,
0: Allah. Na bomba for day.
1: Boko pa, boko, boko, boko.
0: Mr. Amos, so chao.
1: Hey, Mr.
0: Amos Bano, A.K.A. Odifo.
1: Meeting in Kanche there.
0: Mr. Amos. I was my niece at Tewon Kanche. And to attend on catcher, I am a friend at your mercy.
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0: FM. I was first many and I attend and canon. Sabrede, the park of our news at 12 on Eddie Bro. And before I ever come on, and I Melissa, Sapon, and the birthday. So happy, glorious birthday.

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4: Today I appeal directly to your moral authority to join me in calling for absolute calm and immediate return to peaceful coexistence. 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
5: a road that for many years was in a very bad shape and so we decided to reconstruct it because it links two sections of the upper east region, the east and the west. And the contract was given to Queros Galvao, a Brazilian company at the time. And they started advancing work quite well. But in 2016, it was abandoned for a while. And the government said it was investigating the award of contracts and all that. But after a while, the new government also realized the importance of the road. And so they asked the contractor to find financing to continue the road, which the contractor did. And work commenced again. Unfortunately, because of the economic crisis that the country was plunged into and the debt defaults, all those loans were halted. And so since then, the work came to a stop again. And so I instructed that the Ministry of Roads and Highways and Finance should do everything to get the contractor back on site to continue with the work.
3: Mampeni John Dramani Mahama. 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
7: To disclose to me the list of districts that have been included in the Agenda 111 completion program. And when he asked his people, his IT people to pull it up, there was Bolga East Zuonungu listed on it. So, Mr. President, it is better to complete Agenda 111 than to spend money on a national cathedral. Yes, ladies and gentlemen, you may laugh, but there has been a resurgence in messaging about the national cathedral by very eminent religious people. I want to say this. The money that was spent on the national cathedral from the report of PwC that was presented to me just last Friday, and Mr. President, I'm sorry about this because I have not briefed you on it yet, but I have the report. You don't build the house of God in the manner in which they went about it. That is all that I can say. But an important message is that the money could have been used to complete the district hospital.
3: Attorney General, Dr. Dominic Ayeni. Salamat kuku apenso, NAD, amani boy bye.
2: 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Mame Abina Osea Sari Kasa, and it's your day to join session. Any dear, woman, you are but a person who could say, no man, you know, bet me out to toss on our quans on our quans, so now and cabo my pet me at Trinity. What is answer when you are Kotuja, Ewa, Ghana, Munti, Jumedia Kessia Koso, Nita Fem, Nay, Kate, you could feel better than what tear drum, what Trim will say. 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
1: 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delegate to this conference and she minister conference no ebe shafe 8 a.m. ni apon 2 p.m. Oye delegate Samway SSA would be so. Yes, a yes, I memenda and a Christia Dano. A yafi near Quaquay conference, a yes, sit down conference, name of the SN working conference, a one agenda, election of the regional executive. Here is a Ubi Bia Fati Amasa Quignano, Ubi the super patient. Baby, I have a baby, the other kind of say. Party for Omenia could do a cost our contest, you know. 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Into him, so Busaya, and she share a party in 24 years ago, and I'm the council, not China, new patriotic party. Every man say, who said, yes, you democracy be, nay, yeah, she share so, and I'm a member of council.
0: You're in my cabadassi, eh?
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0: Yanni, NPP Director of Elections. 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
3: 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I never acquire a sound so edgy few one and say, if it be BCL, that is a bank comfort letter, and as a letter of comfort from the bank. And you know, bank, no, a district is a ampa, a jumaku, we are meneno, a bijano. The edgymaku, no, ever the financial muscles or capacity. So, obit me either at all, kuku, no, and now it's menu a bijuma. I don't pay attention in an NSA. You pay a situation where buyer will be a meat.
2: Sam!
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2: And we know that companies now, mama, we too many cars. We be quite young. We say, "Na, we are working. We must be quite young. We say, 'We must not scare our own.' Minim say, 'Koko board be born more quite busy. Apart from the working,
3: many are aye pushing despite multimedia. Owo a lot of aye ejumaku oni omu edija. Yampanzo omu ankasa ejumaku biya tibi aye supply omu ni omu tibi a computers anase bimise." And then the owner, despite me with the say ABA, over supply of computers, now they buy a piano. Who see who in Michigan will buy the bed? Who needs car? They say you go to the other company. Ah, if you on who's going to meet me a supplier, then we pay. And you know, any change in our chance, a company people who are sorry, brass, say, only cuckoo boy, the baba bed, a baby dija. One also won't want some. Omona asson, who bet you mini cuckoo boy, the dija. Who bet to a year. Kuku beans no na odi aba oba ni aye de na ye tia woka enti no it is not obligatory on kuku board say ye ye ko pesika na ye ye ko pesika na ye de aye de na ye de abrel so as I say enti no ye sa de no a aye de e wo ho no wo be ka en be take advantage say oh kuku board e ma mi sika it on the basis of that no e dia ma enti me fulfilling me obligation say be ka for ye share wo enunchi enase ye license wa as part of your requirement ni ye dey ye bisa na ye dey enfunu ne se ampa you have the financial capacity and also the advance dey craft ababa be kire ye so with the financial capacity enti ni se wo nimpo no a o makra na you don't even qualify you will not even register you as ye dey as a license buying a ye company a wo ye dey wo ho enti no eye dia ewo ho no sabe tepe na che enti ni ze bia 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una oni koko board be e juma we have to give you working capital no it is not koko board to give you working capital eye wo e na also beti mi aye de aye oni e ba. If you say you will see come here so as that is fine. You will see come here so as that is fine. That is indication. No, they do a couple of this car near a day. Now, your mom will be a money a day. Of course, I hear through the new financing model. Now, here you say yes, you can domestically. Now, your man license buying companies need be no or money at Coco. No, and no interest. Say you will not show proof. Say, oh, yeah, then who will see come be to me the idea at Coco. No, so. If you are unable to show proof, just say you not even qualify under a year cuckoo board a year requirement, you put your bed, your bed license. So, yeah, way to ensure, say,
4: at every time dia no koko kwe ni bia obi beba na nchabe to ni koko no saye ni pa no enye den en free even saye 1 kilo krampo na on free no akase chile midusika ye den midusika bro eba ni za eye ye 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e ye chief executive kind ye
2: be jo license pe ana mo bia foforo bia ne ho bia
4: o o license no na ye be de
2: mo be de
4: license no come through your license na se ye investigations na there's any criminal aye act e wo ma and no so na aye the appropriate channel no so aye there yeah pass but the first point of call no aye o license say be there ya be ji e dey free unto mo
2: eh senior ye ja okwan mu akọ ma ye hwe Ghana cocoa board bill no LBC for no dey na wom dem omo
4: oh license buying companies na wom dem omo no aye say say o hwe dey e wo ho na bibia anhwe da exercise but the only thing na exercise is that at every year be no because your license buying companies will be over one sebe now over the financial capacity yes a few we will but they be a equal any mono upon your share in the pacono a year in sika temono in character mono then if a corno any day in this car of course certainly cocoa board will not permit that person to a year to or the or how any additional pay is created as well as earning, as well as cocoa board. And we are very strict to ensure that at every point in time, we are no, the licensed buying company, no, earning, each nine and now so brandy, obeying me, earning. Aye, we and also few are every licensed buying company, we are registered with cocoa board, we are no, must meet the requirement stated in the Companies Act, earning, a woman, and you know, say, yes, sure, on class, I say, Munate, Companies Act requirements in Angasa Crampono, wouldn't it? You don't even qualify at all. Crampo say, yeah, because I had a license, so and I see no better, you know, a big DJ. These are some of the requirements I had a.
2: You. Sam, my yanase, and you will change my power, dear my into a Kasam, Edema Ghana Cocoa Board, your friend Sam Jerome. Yes, I'm Kwan Manoso, Yene acting president, Ewo, Chamber of Cocoa Marketers, Yera Samo, Adimado, El Quaco D, and Commodina, see where I'm home, and Commoni El Quatuaso. Open your quaba.
5: Yeah, medias.
2: Bibia Boko, dear.
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5: 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And to say word, you say ban, in a bay 4 hours in a D war, a college of surgeon, and some word in a prayer into a rap, Vandiatia church, and who come. It's anyone was saying, 2026, 2027, anyone was saying, we see a banu way, Japan way, don't say the Anamian, you know, Ucha Coco, and you know, Coco Boron, free Coco, and PLBC, and then LBC, free Coco, and PLBC. Purchasing class in free cocoa and walk any home. And to the Miss Ramon,
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0: 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report no famra na yehu
7: In fact, it all started with one tricycle, which, I mean, most of us call Abubuya. And I think it was stationary. That means Indian aspect. And from the reports we are getting, yes, right, and I know who was in charge of Abubuya. No? I think that he was trying to fix an asshole here in a car ball. Right, and I'm out. And all that kind of. So, I think the amount for tries that they will either lift the body from the road, no, to the roadside. So now, they will stop the other oncoming vehicle. Then, from information, there was a fourth vehicle, and also a tipper truck loaded with sand. Not official reports from the police. Because now, Abubuyan, and the cars are now involved in Andra and Quincy and AS7.
0: Penaya attending Kenya, National Road Safety Authority, Senior Planning Manager. And what did you say? Nina muno obianu musuanchwa opena yanchwen dia police ebeba beboya mania dia fa enhwemu awo maye ho
7: until they change police actual another official report and sadly we na meme because they contributed God first of all question is the first one with a tricycle now Abubuya failed to secure the scene by mounting the necessary advanced warning device. It should have been placed, man, say, at least 45 meters from the adenus team. 45 meters, distance, the trauma. I don't know, when you bought advanced warning device, man, come out of the stationary vehicle, no, then, I want to. Emra, with visibility, no, engine, even the posted speed limit, I was thinking, APC, it doesn't mean that Chinchina was out to 50, no? But you would agree with me, another, only the riding there, around, because of sharp climb, and that's so, just flat, no portal. People be doing speed up way more than the prescribed.
0: National Road Safety Authority Senior Planning Manager. On the Prince Bafwa Samoa and a Chuchu Nkomo. Ora Felix Owusu and anything.
2: Your friend Dr. Evans agreed up with Penia, Wada Civil Service and Nekase was a gun and Ube here, Samoa Muya by Juman Mumfrima Kumem, Namunye Jume, Se Nima Magana, no man intimi and Tumpong. Was he a ne Ghana had ye, Se Adia Kana se, Abinde Jumane Abinan Kasa Wenima, mate with ye genti, ye chiniform, and Fanny Ho, Wabako, a Jumen Park, what Nasi, Lotto Pepe's Cran and Sam, Wokrani mobile phone, wa yet. Then I WhatsApp on TikTok na se for no. Chance a pass it to my dear son and some swan yano. Sandy pants who are 2 hours or 2 1 more. But an idea best on productivity coffin. A year by Wokobi. Why I do a bet nephew into a manage money dear. One funny he asked him. What is some waking out to Jabra? Now what day bejumon castle who do me dear be a shasso. A few more nuts and I watch him my genome dear. A year civil service week, auntie. Dr. Evans agreed out when some work and some who be here. Say Ghana, you bet me. A tumpon, and walk when you're singing also. What the Anya Shukran, ye kanka yetia, Yen Sha, my bit is Singapore, Malaysia, Kwanya wa faso ye juma, sum of Reduma say ye, sum ye mine. What's in Ghana, say, ye washan and sonese, ye for be with Jumma Mua, party tin ye fano, send you panisu, betting ya ya, and as one timiano, and will be a yeno home, and after so I get Trian wa bestre. 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
8: This team has been on the resetting agenda for sustainable development in Ghana, the civil services responsibilities, and given us the data, where we are as a country, and if we are going to go on that trajectory, what it, the danger it portends for us. The resetting agenda, all of us must be rededicate ourselves to that framework, and repent, as he said, repent in a manner that will make us much more productive, that will make us much more agile, that will make us much more responsive, attitudes that are positive and that we are developmental in orientation, so that we can change, you know, from our old bad ways, if you like, and into human beings, into individuals and institutions and structures and systems that really will actually anchor the development that we so fervently are seeking.
2: Enti peni ya wada civil service no Dr. Evans Agwida Konsem enono na anusi na Professor of Finance ewe University of Ghana Business School Professor Godfred Bobkin ekasaye wakasetre Ghana sehwe ya 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ya besa kuye tibium
9: if a nation that has gone to the IMF almost 18 times says that they won't go again, they start to believe. But if the average couple in Ghana tells me they will not give them again, I may believe them. Now that we have exited, there are discussions about whether we'll go back or not. I am more comfortable this morning to use the word when, because until we see a risk setting, until we see a paradigm shift, until we see a change in attitude, and I'm happy listening to the 10-point agenda we hope to, 12-point agenda we hope to put up, without we will not see, we will see ourselves more often at the farm, perhaps the average couple will visit the neighbor. That is not a case, and that is different from being pessimistic. I think we have to be confronted with the truth of today, so that we see how we can reset for the common good. Now, we're not here to debate about the difference between reset and upgrade.
2: Professor of Finance at University of Ghana Business School, Professor Godfred Bopin. Sansa Mwigina, Mia Medofu Bakope, Prince Bafwa Samoa, and a true ya wade ever sum yen. Ma yenina we suna yen chaya hu ye basisia.
10: If the rest believe we are the best, you can't contest.
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12: Hey, Brad Carpenter, when did you need Papa?
13: NMK Nails that would be a jummy.
12: Who move back home for? Who was so an evil?
14: And you, Nico Oxford University in Tira.
15: Hey, who could choose to have a university?
14: Oh,
15: hey, Jesse, do you need my stick one plus four? And not do a Papa NMK Nails. Yeah, I bet that's for from. And I just said, Mammy, Pia had more, and not got a basis to lie, me boy.
14: Hey,
15: could you just see a woman?
14: Come on,
12: hey, Brad Carpenter.
14: Hey, look how many say, Donima Steel Complex are what the tropical nails, the carpenter's choice ever I am.
15: Omoa nomadi NMK nails is waba.
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15: Apa da kasa, Donima, esha and the NMK roofing sheets. 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Kumasi Donima, ewa sa. YF Johnson, Eben GRO Office, Tamalekan Vili, Eben King David Johnson, Tachima Kenten, Nena Yabwachi Building, Numu, and Akran Sukantamantu, Eben GCB Bank, Etufua Fred 0244 126625, Anna 0544 321150.
16: Yela Sebusia Concran Peace FM, Koferye, Castleba Somo Yabifi, Yeda Donima, any excellence boutique, as say. 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Sports team no transia twaso.
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23: 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E wa total filling station. 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Nechi wa.
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1: 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Just sky roofing system. This is one of the talk-to-talk. Into a chance to die, audio crew dance right now. 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It is one PM latest for my so I know uncle quality mattress and as well. And yeah, Shannonza, dear Bachano, I said, yeah, bro. 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And how can I know? And Mono and Tetiano. 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Computer laboratory. I feel library, I'm more two dining hall, Montessori room, and I feel more boarding house facilities, so, I'm more conference center, no? It's a woo to beddy, it's a woo ye ye, Reagan be away, woo a kind of busy for be as a rosso, I bet I wish I home for my mom for by Germany. Confirm one if I did ready any come on. I also do groom, Tambia baby, Tambia Pubia, Nubia Benaka, Kubia, Kubia, 0242-254-262-0242-254-862-0546-944-7446-0546-944-7446. 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

0: 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Serving is what we are. Side we queer daruma. And every Friday talk sports yadi bro. 2:28. Robert.
1: Senior.
0: Mm-hmm.
1: Enra, Black Queens. Etime a secure qualification for playoff. Na eno a performance against Cote d'Ivoire, sa performance ni page mu a I think say nka the debutants Malawi for nka ye yi o mu free hall mo anopa na me no di nkomo so hwe Cameroon na hwe o ma ni didi Malawi a me dia na me so me Morocco the host nation inti nka we must say, see the Baranki in Malawi for now. We feel saying, for the first time in our history, in Kabi, a bit the African Cup of Nations, a man, the end of the year now. So, but, anyway, the performance was super. On Monday, we be out to much per DM winning bonuses, any idea. Yes, a game now, say, under 5 minutes, you consider here. I felt, say, e bi a winning bonuses ne pe di e ho asem o mo kan enti ana but o we ya o mo rise up to the occasion ne pe jo mo made mo mo a mo mo timi e be equalize here and the time a o mo nya the penalty a o mo convert ne kama kama ba bi ya kwa ko do e ba bi a e mu aden play off five ba kwa ko ball for the World Cup qualification no and you shouldn't forget say for the first time wa o man ne di de Nigeria enti mi an qualify for World Cup no. The first time in a free time and competition is just here since the year 1991. I'm South Africa for 2-1 on my show. I'm on my way to me and qualifying. Since here in South Africa, I'm going to go to the playoff. I'm saying I have to say, being a qualification to 2027. FIFA Women's World Cup is just here June 24 to July 25. And it's just here now. And over at the moment, other 5 teams already almost secure qualification for the playoff. Chinese Taipei, Uzbekistan, Ecuador, Venezuela, Papua New Guinea, and Aka Bese, Mekanyana, Aka Bese, 3 countries also qualify because Ghana count, South Africa count, Chinese Taipei, Uzbekistan, Ecuador, Venezuela, Papua New Guinea. And said, Chinese Taipei and Uzbekistan is secure. The 2 sports are award the Asian Football Confederation. And I'm going to run with this stage. Oh, play off, no. After so, I'm losing, I'm respecting play off matches. Oh, I'm also women's, Asian Cup. I know.
0: Yes, yeah, Ghana and South Africa.
1: Yes, yes, yes, yeah, no. And Ecuador and Venezuela and Sunya 2 spots from South America. I'm also play off places, no. And Papua New Guinea claim with the Oceania. I'm a football confederation slot. And after say, I'm with I'm reach the final of the Ocean Football Confederation, I'm qualifying tournament, you know. And I'm going to do any of this. So in terms of rankings, any other day, if you want my slot, I'm going to do it too, pe. And now I'm going to do this stage. And I'm going to say, Sena is working in terms of Yakobo qualification, Sena is it here. Now, tournament, you know, you have about 2 phases. Now, first phase, you know, you're scheduled for November, December 2026. A centralized venue. You may venue back what? Yebe kwa kobo matches ni ewo. Nebe feature 6 teams. 2 from Asian Football Confederation. 2 from Confederations of African Football. Ready Ghana and South Africa. 1 from CONMEBOL. 1 from Oceania. Na, edu mako group. Na, 6 teams are ebe rank you wono e according to the latest FIFA Kakakula women's rankings ebe ba ahead of the playoff no am to say me say bia October ebe ba enti e ba ene ebe unti wa ya rank wo soro pa no obehia teams na omwo form no ebi sha na enti we are open praying say
0: 6 na epe 2
1: epe 2
0: enti ebe bo ba la last week
1: 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And you know, yeah, here among 3 matches will be a bueno near 2 teams are now countries. You know, any the number of points, the most number of points, you know, near each are 2 countries, you know, and each are 2 countries now. Now, yes, sir, Quakobo, another phase after this phase. You ever saw Quakobo another phase? None of the face, you know, any. I don't so be 6 teams. Now, I want to move a day, no. The remaining, space, now, can, I want to be a bad training, a bad foul, mo. Now, 10 team playoff tournament, you know, a bad bono. Conquer can afford the Barcoba. UEFA for the Barcoba, yana. UEFA for Honayana, eh, ding, ye, ba, omu, do, omu, ba. And then, 2 CONCACAF teams, umbe, and tano. A direct one to the final phase. Now you have for team no so advanced directly into Honona. Omono ye boy first playoff and the Omundo Omo first playoff no. Na ya kwako bo near determine Momon Beko but a hon any castle say ye be 3 and I do mark the final phase, you know. Ye be 3 and I do mark the final phase in it. A honona ye hope he said the final phase in the idea. Ye bet me I can 3 countries na on bet me secure that qualification no. On the bonuses ne per diem no. The ministry and we're not unresolved situations or ho. Na yenya serene, calm, harmonious atmosphere and sacrampona those matches naba. Because Ushia no pardon me because there were a lot of matches but within that period na you better quack about that playoff no. When you see you bo the Olympic qualifiers, Olympic Games, yabo qualifiers, oh, munti, ni na answer kamo binti, yabo Olympic qualifier, October, yabo Mauritius, yabo home and away, in the month of October. Now the 3rd round, no, hopefully, Tima Ebeshia, yabo 23rd February, and our 6th match. Now on the 4th round, no, so yabo, that is, October 12th to 27th, yabo, now the 5th round here, 23rd November, to 4th December, and your parents are, your boy and son are, playoff, no, so no, account the intercontinental playoff, and you were a lot of matches are, your boy, during that period, now, nah. I was, you prepare a whole year, pa, for that, you never basino. Senior on a Santa Kotoko. I was, Abetamo Akosa, and the Ama, 2nd division side of Saudi Arabia.
0: ABM.
1: I, Al Hajar. When you're Saudi Arabia, when you say the first time, no, no, Libya. And this time in the Saudi Arabia, I'm a 2nd tier side. Yes, here from Al Hajar. I heard him now. Al Hajar, Hajer, Al Hajar FC, as free agent. Here, 1 year contract pay. And I bet I'm more aquaco signing. Another place, no, Kwame Poku Bayi, Menra, Anna Owo, Ashanti Gold 044, no, more Ashwe Homes, or more Bob. Division 1 playoff big gusu e koso
0: mo ni maso mo ni maso kunedu
1: aha nti onu su gusu a urugure mo no e pe club e nuchi Richard Wodu Agadas we are told say oko Libya and she share ni say no ni so oba be sane dia makotoko but oba e na yesi won train with the team onu su ni so a professional player anya fina ye be justify your inclusion be na justify me
0: one na ni di ngo won ibati no
1: Man, yeah, I'll be somebody linked to the management.
0: I'm just saying, think, come on, money, need, money, need, you say.
1: Sir, I don't know, answer, no. Be a not, or could do a coach in CDB. Me sign a player, Wabra, me, and Edia. Eh, be a not, coach, you know, so, right. At this juncture, coach, you know, so coach in the cast, you won't train, and son, our best sign, right. I got that sense, so, if you say, own trainee, or per contract, or right, into the money, I got as few say me a professional player. My board team no. And a my corner my ba. Say me ba betray with the team. na coach you know based on training yana ye ka bebre se some of the best players yana training grounds omu nsheda enye ayisa omu nsheda nyaade esa no na se omu training 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
1: Sure.
0: 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Uwe free player man about camp no se o freda o tona masa me to ana ebi e mo freno so no masa o de ye hu inti be boni
1: yeah
0: inti san komo no should have even settled
1: yeah
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1: okay
0: ebi so mo ka je ne se ankom mi di e so mo kan so me sai because o mo ka so komo maye trans an goama
1: because I'm told you to say
0: because ankom konko duro
1: another source on say, the contractual details any other because I'm not the number of Libya and you know what negotiate ye and see I'm saying the near and the contract now kotoko de man no
0: okay
1: and we should
0: we but I mean I think some of we
1: yeah
0: because first one in me and
1: yeah
0: and kebem on
1: and
0: see you are quite no say the free Libya but the mood
1: and we do
0: and see
1: we know and see another source
0: trials and my contract is signed the meaning is no should have come in there
1: yeah well, and okay. See that is a year and then so what more and other clubs no have to focus so now no players are out of mobile no more every medical so much sign on a be from Park Academy MLB from Victory Club Warriors.
0: Yes, and, so far, there are four they confirmed.
1: Four players confirmed.
0: Victory Club 1, Park 2.
1: Yeah.
0: And that's Federal Blacks 1.
1: Yeah. Adiba Akone said, these are signings are offer some of the players from lower divisions. Now, Yana, Omu age in here. And Omu Banswa, Yana, and Yama Bibria coaches in Obekan, Yana, Omu Diso. And omu follow that instructions in ma eko ye at times. But anybody ba kon say ya na take time. And so no wa build you omu.
0: Omu be di be 3 years.
1: And so no wa build you.
0: 3 years no so in the contract ni ye wu.
1: Eh ye wu.
0: The one
1: man so we are omu san anything omu form until 2031. And
0: na so be assign 5 years.
1: The 5 years dey mu edu. Mi ji dey say project na so omu ye di a. Omu feel say nduru ho na sabre no.
0: O watara ye.
1: Yes ni mu amia.
0: Watara ye ejuma pa. Because sa 5 year project watara.
1: Okay.
0: O say dey no. Player say dey na work no. And say na ni mu mia no. Na ba 2 or 3 years ko.
1: Yeah.
0: Afi na obenya na so fa so na we say class strategy jomu ti.
1: Yeah. Ade ba ko aya na Ghanaian players ni lack ni ye. The basics. Basics bi ho no mo a. Oko I'm a omo wo academy players na omo sua from scratch but be an player no nya kwanya na all boss some of the divisions are any academy into your location basis be near the into no what rule the biggest stage is so for you know kotona also showcasing the talent you know afi na na all lack those basics you know basics na afi na just here chere no any sign name we be any ade a yeah na so atwe omo aka chi kakra but I feel say I'm say club no paying for be mo bana boy no mo be ma kwan ama players ye o ma groom me om for this long period na say no ma jele na and kwere say I'm kotoko time mo yeah say say so mo be dey da be petrol fini ade a so we o we ntim menu tama ogum di ntim menu na na benyi one mo do
0: na ba ye do ma amfa
1: eh na make say a crop of players we do mo ba ye but at least e bi e ya dia e pium ba ye in the person of intimenu but ye hu intimenu ofru wa a crazy loophole and answer a big hole kasi ya paadi maa kotoko.
0: Watara so so mose ni best field, the best position ya technical director. And also ko work wo ndia ko ye juma bobo momo jiji African Cup trainer ndi I think say bia I feel when you in the best position
1: fate na dina be sheho
0: o se
1: fate na dina ba
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0: well actually many time akasa because chade be your long time to meet me akasa banda boy yei Friday dey kan ten hu a
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0: because born of the one and the executives number 1 p.m. Okay. It is opposite with MP the US Boboa because born of the one
1: that you save 14 days he say what you save 2 cities there be akura benya
0: take ah we get that Ghana na dia baba
2: benya
0: so I say ya bestre ya bestre ya got bestre ko to get it on phone say say new coach new direction so I say ya nya botrema ya board no any technical members no o munim di omo ye
1: so I say new board ye new
0: no say oh yeah look up player former dreams former samatex so at as here head number it got supporters person who can I think club almost 28 of this month oh baba ras stadium na eh bom fete o person who think club
1: think club
0: think club
1: thank you
0: plus 28 which I had day because once I about 28 now within week now I'm not even starting league.
1: I'm saying the following week in
0: the 4th September near starting league no. So what I say it's yamla yamla team club yamla at 28 of this month so what I say time no at 3:30 p.m. your MPs near executives no everybody camp on 1 o'clock and sana big game no at was it more beyond to nefi over power country maybe so what I say what post I check be
1: who's who got the Udenebeko
0: me
1: ma de kanse me ba wo ba lo so kwade de beko
0: me kotoko neko
1: o do ri kotoko neko
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1: Happy birthday. 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Now they're being kind. I say happy birthday to the most precious gift the Lord has blessed me with. 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My daughter, Milka, and Nefi Tufo, is her birthday today. Inti Milka and Nefi Tufo, and Madam Sarah Amankona and Eyo Mamuda. 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Robert.
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1: 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Ama se wabraka tu brakat. 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
3: if you see Enum
2: Echo in Sia,
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2: Adiamrose, check out against stability.

0: Isaac Gamma or say for Tommy and Nicholas Ewua or say I am going for honorable anani de makani ya troni de dada or say or kwama abilele dada Matthew Teria or say what abilele is saying is true you Jemfi George or say I will go for abilele rabbi no and Sia Evans or say abilele you think you are smart than anyone salala man and Kingsford Owusu or say good evening I'm going for abilele Isaac Nicholas Ewu or say I'm going for Nwabu abilele and Anna need the smart kind dada. So let's go. And then Vidor say I see Abilele, fire go burn you. And David Kojosin, Sophie Osin, I see Abilele is a thief. Kwasiabuoni papa. Boache Benjamin or say I'm against Abilele. And David Etuahine or say then I'm against Abilele. Also, on our face, but Rokasim, you say happy birthday to my lovely wife. Oh, Mary Etuahine, and our birthday, dear Mr. Etuahine, say happy birthday. And Kwame Fosu, I say Abilele Trimor Dem Papa. And Seth Kisi, I say Abilele Bed Dempe Frimpong. I say I'm watching you from KO. Abilele, you are so wicked. And Wambio Lawrence Boache. No, so say, Abilele, I'll go for you. Banahene Isaac, go for Abilele. 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
5: Adesu mai ma abo nonsia peace 104.3 anyumei ensamu doa yabobo anode afa ye kase bodemu semu fo asemu kroje wase ase ses ansem ne nyina no edika na editie ewo asumu ye jube de sansem ne nyina enche 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Yenina ye washe pounds abeka junction ewon cry. Oh kumasi asante mantam enen enkwa doa what you can edia free hello 101.5 FM so adesimaima radio stations if man kuma or my gun has say any man on what da menti or fire news every we can say at 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
5: 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Well ye or yeche edia a ye gun a tifi mason a crach a penise or to a mako baby or matiasia and ye and some of PB a can we and a ne when you do pray. Ye dear munchemu a somo a wak and kasemo yen faceda and menu mekwe.
8: Yen faceda Emma Osun's chemist. 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MTN, see we there for you everywhere you go. Hisense, say electrical appliances na open kwandi ya. Your showrooms in the Dawson, Ghana for nanyin, a bo de, bra, nebe jo de. 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
9: 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Ghana city to the assembly but the assembly will come maintain the place as sweepers schools there every morning they go and clean they never paid a dime into the assembly all the businesses that we see they never paid a dime into the assembly is really really not benefiting anything but every day they create a mess for the assembly to go and work on. So Yakacho was like, where we are taking them now, that thing is said they are operating on their own, they don't obey any assembly rules, they don't have a temporary permit structure, they don't pay their BOPs, it should be certain of the past.
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17: violence will not fix what West has broken, and vigilante retribution will never replace the rule of law in Ghana. The Ghana Police Service has taken decisive action. The Islamic

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1: for all those who heard by what was done to the brother apostle we also call for restraint in the midst of the cacophony we require cool heads to be able to deal with this matter if it is possible I will call on all imams to courageously make this the issue of peace forgiveness pardon compassion these are the virtues that were upheld by the great prophets of Isa alayhi salam Jesus and the 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
2: 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Let us continue to remind ourselves and our congregations and followers that regardless of our faith, traditions, we are first and foremost Ghanaians.
0: Bishop Dr. J. Lawson, where Titinani Christian Council of Ghana, George Osei ne bwa mani buyi ano.
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4: 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of a month of marketing in Amontuno, a regional election, elections, and a bit to me, Abaso. 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Eko two ye. 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Enyan to abana di enyan di omo biti mato. Regional election because I was here you constituency executives full from and father musu when your mandate and that to me and they have two region nobody are you regional executives band to my which but almost have to in the band to my for the two other now baby I'm on to a tijan such a if and our fancy action central and you know 40 out of 47 in the two per and they also want to the 45 constituencies you know if you have an account on better then no and I bet to John of Pay say, a year to just say, is a year I'm going to put them on. We are more say, I'm going to honor them. But our constituency is not almost yet the time what to us to our Monday as one day for 2 years in charge, national body charge, but I want to know. I say, or my court, I could pay attention. People tell me, Sana, I'm going to say, I'm going to injunction to show. It's, you know, an Ashanti regional.

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3: 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In fact, you say, no, and a party game we are going to can say, the Obadi Ama, New Patriotic Party, a regional delegate conference in all the 16 regions, apart from Western North, Ombe Yomodi, Christiada, 16. 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
4: We also call on the leadership of parliament to initiate a parliamentary inquiry into the AXA transaction, which basically has tainted the integrity of the legislative house. The allegations include payments made to members of parliament. 18 members of parliament served on the Mines and Energy Committee during the third session of the sixth parliament in 2015, around the period the AXA emergency agreement was reviewed, approved, and duly ratified. That alone should concern Parliament as an institution. Our Parliament should rise to clear its name because its image is under serious scrutiny.
1: Onumanyan for Daniel Ɔtin Ewua Esquire is saying, all man semi insuwa or train special prosecutor so andrin edesi so was a special prosecutor na no kra no wane krata wade ba emontre esu ono ono 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
4: We call on the office of the special prosecutor to immediately investigate the Ghanaian dimension of the Asker bribery scandal. The OSP was established precisely to investigate and prosecute corruption and corruption-related offenses involving public officials and politically exposed persons, and to recover the proceeds of the said corruption. We therefore see no justification whatsoever for leaving the matter principally with the Attorney General, when Ghana has a specialized independent anti-corruption institution with a statutory mandate and investigative powers to pursue him. The OSP has the legal powers to obtain documents, trace funds, compel financial information, freeze suspected proceeds of corruption, and pursue those responsible.
1: Nipa Yetin Nkei, People's Alliance for Governance and Accountability, PAGA, waye eba ewumu ura lawyer Daniel Otin Ewa. No are yen sent you ni George say any dinkomo.
2: Onminyan fo kojo upon kroma, and na wakun chiren semi edia kwako to go to Baton Supreme Court. 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
5: Every day we hear the youth are the leaders of tomorrow. I'm here to tell you that the African youth is ready to take over the mantle of leadership. Not tomorrow, but today, for the future is unknown. His Excellency John Dramani Mahama has shown to the entire world what young people can do when given the opportunity. The National Apprenticeship Program by His Excellency John Dramani Mahama is the greatest social intervention in the history of this country. An intervention that is looking at people not in education, people not in employment, and people not in training. Most often than not, we concentrate so much on people in education because it is much easier to organize and mobilize people in education. But in the informal sector, what do we do about them? And that is why we believe in the wisdom of His Excellency John Dramani Mahama.
1: Nipa etene nkei, wano na ye National Youth Authority Chief Executive Officer Orua Osman Abdullahi Ayarega Esquire. 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
6: What it tells us as a government is that most definitely our policies, our direction as a government cannot leave the youth behind. Some few concerns from us regional ministers, as local government representatives, as far as youth development is concerned. And we have noticed a very worrying trend with the boy child when it comes to education. We had a lot of effort with getting send your girl child to school. It is helpful, but we have a serious problem with boy child, especially in the Galamse areas. We have noticed with keen concern that usually during classes hours, you don't find a boy child in school, especially in these areas. We will count on you and your intervention in making sure we are able to intervene in this regard.
1: Nipa yetene nken asante mantam na enanu ni Dr. Frank Amuakohini. Wojumedie no asane yensentwe ni otobrosie kwadwo bwatu ewo ho.
2: Social Security and the National Insurance Trust, in 20 afani SNET. 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
7: 1.7 million active members as at end of July. In 1991, active membership was about 820,000. By 2025 and 2025, active membership was 2,136,482. So by 2028, the goal is to have about 2.8 million active members. And as at end 2025, total contributions to the scheme amounted to 12 billion Ghana cedis. As of July, membership had grown to 2,179,295, and then total contributions for the first 6 months of the year, extremely important to deepen our foothold in the informal sector play.
2: And here, I tell you, I will request Afre Baini. 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
8: 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It depends on membership. So if you don't have any contributions, you can do it. If you don't have any investments, you can do it. You can do it. Now, initiatives are more than that. And then, the informal sector, you can do it for formal employment.
2: Penyin chochrofo ono so wosom seven local government staff association of Ghana Trinity Afenu Klosa ora Isaac Bampado enso kase bia wo boss neti ko nipenu fo abaso se brano wo ji pinye na wo piamu 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
9: We must commend SNIT for this program, trying to get our support when it comes to the investment portfolio. So I would say it's a good sign. They have a return of investment of about 18%, which is very good. What we would say, some years back, we were told that SNIT was collapsing. And those times when we were migrating to the R766, if SNIT were to pay us what we were due under the past credits, SNIT would collapse. What we recommend to SNIT is that once they are outperforming now, let's revisit the past credit that was given to workers. Because as at that times, workers were given 50% of treasury bill rate, and we would say it was a negative return on investment. So if SNIT is outperforming now, I think it's very real look the past.
2: Any Chegoyura, Isaac Bampo Addo, was from civil and local government staff association of Ghana Kuno. Patricia Sefa Fisher, and our dear Manipui, Ebesumo Yeni.
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10: 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You find two so now you can say so look at the NHIS. Now on your point share this maybe back hospital now. 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
1: 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The donor time friend no Reverend Crap why? No only in Saint Johnny Caleb Kochante anything common.
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9: 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So, in the Yameti phone, you know, Jobim. Now, so, I'm Bapa, who's Simano and Kron. 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
14: You, nafe Naki Publications. 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
9: 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Who a commercial building beer, or see roof maintenance no faso monsa just car roofing systems was a enchance in na dia hudwe e bi ye galvanized long span e ye self lock galvalum long span e ye self 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Just Sky Roofing. 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
14: Okay. 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